voices that say you're not enough. Listen to your heart that loves you so much. Every mistake, every failure shapes your being. You're perfect as you're gleaming.

I just finally think of you. Remember the good times we had. Now I love you. 30 years in one day, our love remains a silent star in my mind.

Without you, oh, without you, my heart, it cries, I'm missing you. Come back, please come back, 'cause without you, I'm missing my luck.